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Otherwise, we wish you a safe journey. 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

that there were less knobs. I am down on my knee at those wireless.

Teller Funkin, and I'm searching for Luxembourg. Luxembourg, Athlone, Budapest,

0: when we met, and we let the goldfish go in the days before rock and roll.
1: Did not come in without those wireless knobs. Fats did not come in without those wireless knobs. Did not come in without those wireless knobs. North

This just in, due to a car accident, one lane is closed on the A1 highway Ljubljana-Maribor in the road closure between Šentjakob and Domžale towards Maribor, and due to a broken down vehicle, traffic is obstructed on the A2 highway Obrežje-Ljubljana before the junction Dobruška vas towards Ljubljana. 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

Due to a car accident on the A1 highway Ljubljana-Maribor, one lane is closed in the road closure between Šentjakob and Domžale towards Maribor elsewhere in Slovenia. No major problems are reported. Na Štajerski avtocesti zaradi prometne nesreče med Šentjakobom in Domžalami v smeri Maribora v delovni zapori zaprt vozni pas. Srečno pot!

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I love you. Y'all have a blast. 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

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Answer that question, and you can conquer my name, Soul.

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And I thought I'd just wait there until I heard you come up the stairs. And I pretended I was sleeping, and I was hoping you were creeping.

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And now I'm 42. And if you already know how to swim, good for you. This is for all the people behind you. Stay cool. Learn to swim. 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Your bones are not too dense. Pennywise was right. In the end, everyone floats. Stay cool. Learn to swim. Your skin will thank you. Your mind will thank you. And if there's blood in the water, sharks will thank you. Don't swim in the River Thames. Nobody asks you to do that. Some things will always be true. The sun always sets in the west. Right now will always be as good as it gets. Romeo and Juliet is tragic. Time is wasted on worry. And everyone is made of pure, unadulterated magic. Except for Boris Johnson. Trans men are men. Trans women are women. Some things by now should be a given. It looks worse when it's online. Facebook is not research, no matter the hours you spent on it. There are no solutions at the bottom of a doom scroll. And you are never at your best when you are looking at someone else's highlight reel. Time heals all wounds and makes new ones, but a hot shower will cure 99% of bad vibes, trust me. You should be nice to yourself. You should be nice to people, except for Nazis. No one should ever be nice to Nazis. There are so many ways to be yourself. Just don't get lost in the options. All the paper straws in the world won't save a single polar bear, but making Amazon pay their proper taxes could. And all your idols will let you down, except for Keanu Reeves, because Keanu Reeves is perfect. You don't have to like Pink Floyd. You don't have to like Prince. None of it is by force. Every elder is a village, but some villages are full of racists and aren't worth the visit. Protect your peace. Cherish your joints. Eat your fruits and vegetables and mind your business. Don't be afraid to dress like an idiot at least once in your life. Embrace your cringe. Embrace your cringe. New York is nice, but you should try being in the city. If they won't let you start a union, join a mafia. The means you cannot seize, you should steal. If you love doing a thing, and you're not hurting anyone or yourself, do the thing. Don't let anyone stop you doing the thing. If you love shoplifting from department stores, do the thing. Department stores aren't people. Sometimes the answer is to sleep on it. Sometimes you need to face it head on. Sometimes it's scarier in your head. And when you stop running, you realize the monster was a shadow all along. Your heart will be broken, and you will break hearts. And when the dust settles in your spirit, do not forget to forgive yourself. Call all the friends you've fallen out with. Tell them you missed them. Dying right is overrated, but that does not mean you should down a bottle of Merlot and text your former lover. Nothing good will come from that. Recognize the difference between alone and lonely. More often than not, you won't resolve all loose ends. Your life isn't that kind of movie. It's more of a rambling soap opera that will eventually run out of budget. And I hope you get old. I hope when you get old, compassion is cool again. And if you're lucky, one day you wake up and you'll be out to the zeitgeist eye. And you won't recognize the music. You'd rather go to bed at 10. Your pleasures will be gentler, your movements slower, your goalposts shifted, your former burden slightly lifted. And that's okay, it happens to most of us. Maybe by then you'd have stayed cool. Maybe you could do something else with your life. Like learn to swim.

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Traffic on Slovenia's highways is running without major difficulties. 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

on the A2 highway Obrežje Ljubljana between the junctions Mirna Peč and Trebnje Vzhod in both directions. Traffic is obstructed due to an animal on the road. Na Dolenjski avtocesti med priključkoma Mirna Peč in Trebnje Vzhod v obe smeri je oviran promet zaradi živali na cesto.

proud nose. Any time of the year, don't you hear? Dressing fine, making time. We breathe up and down the streets. We're getting respect from the people we meet. They make way day and night.